see so romantic. We fight so beautifully. So I just gotta have it. 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But without you, nothing's fine. And I know that I should run. But I put my money on red. 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

'Cause I can't be alone with all that's on my mind. 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

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I heard you moved to Austin, got an apartment and settled down. And every once in a while, I start texting, write a paragraph, but then I delete the message. Think about you like a pastime, I could cry you a river, get you baptized. Or I wasn't ready to act right, used to always think.

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1: Early morning, there's a message on my phone. It's my mother saying, darling, please come home.

hard to say that I'd rather stay awake when I'm asleep, because my dreams are bursting at the seams.